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And loneliness is a very bad thing if you let it get the best of you. And loneliness can get you down, you know. Yeah, yeah. Are you comfortable now? Yeah. That's what I'm saying. Yeah. As I was saying before, loneliness can get you down. And I have heard of it.

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Disregard that. That's okay. That's the most important thing. I want to know you. I say

I'm a boy, and I know it's stupid to be mad about the boy. I'm so ashamed of it, but must admit the

enjoy it half as much as dancing cheek to cheek. Now mama, dance with me much as dancing cheek to cheek.